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1: 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Also known as the Justified Ancients of Moon.

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1: My girl just caught me.
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1: I don't know how I let this happen.
2: With who?
1: The girl next door, you know?
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1: I don't know what to do.
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1: All right.

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We go drink drinks and take shots until we fall out like the roof on fire. 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
0: Not one, though. Yeah.
1: So this is what we're going to do. We're going to slam these right here. And then I'm going to try to teach the camera.
0: You go find your wife.
1: Yeah,
0: yeah, yeah, I'm finding my wife. All right, dog, come out.
2: 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I'm sick of being alone.